0: Avalanche is above. Business continues below.
1: Did I ever tell you the story about
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7: 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The world of
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9: 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And rectangles.
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0: That boy needs therapy.
1: You're psychosomatic.
0: That boy needs therapy.
1: I'm lying down on the couch.
2: What does that mean?
1: You're a nut. You're crazy in the coconut.
2: What does that mean?
0: That boy needs therapy.
2: I'm gonna kill you.
0: That boy needs therapy.
2: Brannigazoo, let's have it, you. I wanna count three.
0: That boy needs therapy.
3: He was white as a sheet.
4: And he also made false teeth.

0: psychiatrist.
1: Can you think of anything that talks other than a person?
2: A bird?
3: Yeah.
1: Sometimes a parrot talks.

This is special with hand to all my soldiers over there in Iraq. Everybody right here. What you need to do is be thankful for the life you got, you know what I'm saying? Stop looking at what you ain't got. Start being thankful for what you do got.

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A quarter count of Fanta seeps through the sea, and the beat of the last track seeps through me. Won't keep up with it, piecing together a pre-dawn dream. These window panes, split breath and frost. The feeling is good, but the feeling is strange. My phone is dead, so now I can see 28 eyes. 28 eyes.

box and a baby bonsai tree. Coffee steam from the thermos slips down the aisle. Past the flamingo pink purse, clutched in the grip of a Tyson.

universal peace and goodwill, of which some fantasy and fanatic dream, that I've spoken to sin, on a more practical and volcano deep. This require a new infinito, a new context, a new world discussion. It will require increased understanding, an increased understanding. So let us not be blind to our differences. Let us also direct attention to our

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Having feelings for a man is embarrassing. 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

0: 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Two cards are dealt, face down, to the player with the highest wager. Highest hand wins.
1: Welcome to the Rainbow. May I interest you in a glass of champagne, sir?
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1: You speak good Chinese.
2: I smoke Chinese cigarettes too, the kind that kill.
1: My name is Delming.
2: Really? Lord Doyle.
1: An honor to meet you, Lord Doyle. Have you played baccarat before?
2: Once or twice. Mostly in Monte Carlo. It's the old biddy.
1: That's Grandma.
2: Grandma.
1: We don't speak her name. She's a killer. Her husband fools around while she spends his money. It's a good arrangement for us.
2: Killer, is she?
1: They say she sees spirits.